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1: 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I look so good, you look so good, maybe we should all leak it together. F*** it. You only live once, let the people see.

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1: Hey, what's up, guys? This is Alle Farben, and you're listening to my new set here on Ibiza World Club Tour. Enjoy the music.

0: Dance 50, your electronic music charts. 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
1: Dance 50 charts every week.